Yeah, Brad Whitworth and Joe Perry teaming up on the guitar work, and of course Steve Tyler's vocals. Aerosmith back in the saddle. Thurgood in there too with the Destroyers. That's Who Do You Love at the top of the pile. Touch After 4 from KXJ 93.3. Rolling with Juno's Rock Variety and Fleetwood Mac.

0: You got the cars, just what I needed. Foghat in the middle and Fleetwood Mac up top with the chain. 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Yeah, you know what I like about this? I like the fact that we've got some elbow room. We've got space at our new studio location out here at Mendenhall Mall. That's one. And two, I've got restaurants everywhere. But oh yeah, I got the food truck park over here at Jordan Creek. I can almost throw a rock and hit them. I've got Safeway. I got Super Bear. I got the whole taco enchilada bar thing down there at Safeway. I got pizza coming out my ears. I got great Mexican food, right? I'm liking this spot. I'm telling
1: you. Juno weather for America's most beautiful capital city.
2: Widespread showers taking us through our weekend. An area of low pressure offering up cloudy skies and widespread showers for the rest of our Saturday. Daytime highs in low 50s this afternoon. Breezy out of the southeast. Overnight tonight, showers, some patchy fog after midnight. Down to 41 for an overnight low. Cloudy, widespread showers once again into Sunday, high of 54. Our next weather update in less than 30 minutes. This is Juno Media Center meteorologist Jason Laird.
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0: Eric Clapton's guitar work, Ginger Baker on the drums, and of course Jack Bruce with the bass and the vocals there. Sunshine Your Love, that's Cream. Def Leppard in the middle, Photograph, Eagles up top with Hotel California. It's all part of Juno's Rock Variety. It's KXJ at 93.3. Hope your Saturday is going really fine.
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6: 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Oh, my God, it's raining strats and balls. 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

0: David Bowie helping out Freddie Mercury and Queen. Just a little pressure. A little bit of pressure. And Night Ranger up there, too, with Sister Christian. Hey, speaking of pressure, no pressure on this either, but I do want to make sure it's on your radar. The Egan Drive situation. Egan Drive is going to get kicked around, dug up, turned around, spun about, and you still get to drive on it. While all that's going on, the Vanderbilt Hill construction kind of kicked in here over the last week or so. Get ready to get squeezed to a single lane as the construction continues on, and most importantly, slow the down. It's marked at 45. And I don't know if JPD's going to kick up enforcement or the troopers or, you know, who else, but it's 45. You know, it's there for a reason. There are people standing and walking around out there while you're whizzing by. Yeah, 45, please.
1: Juno weather for America's most beautiful capital city.
2: Widespread showers taking us through our weekend. An area of low pressure offering up cloudy skies and widespread showers for the rest of our Saturday. Daytime highs in low 50s this afternoon. Breezy out of the southeast. Overnight tonight, showers, some patchy fog after midnight. Down to 41 for an overnight low. Cloudy, widespread showers once again into Sunday, high of 54. Our next weather update in less than 30 minutes. This is Juno Media Center meteorologist Jason Laird.
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Yeah, that's what's hanging out on the Barbie tonight. Green Day's Brain Stew. Yuck. Also, the Stones in there, Sympathy for the Devil, KXJ at 93.3, Juno's Rock Variety. Hey, speaking of the Barbie, we need to talk about you and the barbecue and taking pictures. We'll do that coming up. Meantime, I got your Rush, I got your Fly By Night.

chapter. I find what I'm after. It's changing, yeah.

gone round and round with Rat. Brett Michaels and Poisoned Up with Every Rose Has Its Thorn and Rush's Fly by Night. Top of the Pile, three back. 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Also, your home for the KXJ Backyard Barbecue thing. A chance for you to win good, tasty stuff.

0: The name of the group was Alice Cooper. In fact, most people call the lead singer Alice Cooper. His real name, by the way, if you don't know, is Vincent Fernier. Vincent Fernier. And if Vincent Fernier ever challenged you to golf, don't take him up on it. No, I'm told that Alice is a sandbagger extraordinaire. That's what I hear. Tom Petty and the Middle Creedence Clearwater up top with Bad Moon Rising. By the way, Joan Fogerty just celebrated her birthday this past week. Someplace around 80, I think, is where he is there. It's KXJ at 93.3, Juno's Rock Variety.
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0: That's veteran crew Pearl Jam. That is a better man. The Joker up to with the Steve Miller Band, KXJ 93.3. You got Juno's rock variety, and we got a whole Saturday night all loaded up with great rock and roll. In fact, we're going to take you back to Tin Lizzy and take you back to the boys in town. That's next.
1: Juno weather for America's most beautiful capital city.
2: Lingering showers taking us through the rest of our weekend. Overnight tonight, cloudy skies blanket the region down to 41 for an overnight low. Widespread showers, a little patchy fog after midnight. Some patchy fog early into our Sunday, high eventually up to 54. Widespread showers continuing. Showers finally starting to taper off a bit Sunday night, cloudy and 42. Our next weather update in less than 30 minutes. This is Juno Media Center meteorologist Jason Laird.
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1: Lingering showers taking us through the rest of our weekend. Overnight tonight, cloudy skies blanket the region down to 41 for an overnight low. Widespread showers, a little patchy fog after midnight. Some patchy fog early into our Sunday, high eventually up to 54. Widespread showers continuing. Showers finally starting to taper off a bit Sunday night, cloudy and 42. Our next weather update in less than 30 minutes. This is Juneau Media Center meteorologist Jason Laird.
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1: Lingering showers taking us through the rest of our weekend. Overnight tonight, cloudy skies blanket the region down to 41 for an overnight low. Widespread showers, a little patchy fog after midnight. Some patchy fog early into our Sunday, high eventually up to 54. Widespread showers continuing. Showers finally starting to taper off a bit Sunday night, cloudy and 42. Our next weather update in less than 30 minutes. This is Juno Media Center meteorologist Jason Laird.
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I've said it before, not a huge fan of Nirvana, but I saw this video, this dance competition, and this group did a dance to that song, Smells Like Teen Spirit, and I actually like it now. Crazy. Yeah, I know I do. How about we do some Queen?

the nights get long, the riffs get louder. Juno cranks it on KXJ. Juno's Rock Variety.

0: One of my faves. One of my woo-woo songs when I hear it. It's Donny Iris. Hey, it's Tayshia. AC/DC coming up. How about some Skinner next?
1: Juno weather for America's most beautiful capital city.
2: Lingering showers taking us through the rest of our weekend. Overnight tonight, cloudy skies blanket the region down to 41 for an overnight low. Widespread showers, a little patchy fog after midnight. Some patchy fog early into our Sunday, high eventually up to 54. Widespread showers continuing. Showers finally starting to taper off a bit Sunday night, cloudy and 42. Our next weather update in less than 30 minutes. This is Juno Media Center meteorologist Jason Laird.
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0: Rush. Yeah, you know, they got a chick drummer now, right? And whenever I think about that, I think about that movie, Detroit Rock City. Kiss would never do disco. And of course, they kind of did. But same with Rush fans. Rush would never have a chick drummer. We'll see how she does. I just find it interesting that she said she didn't know really who Rush was. That is insanity. That is so hard for me to believe. I mean, Bon Jovi coming up, because you need that 80s rock. We'll do Any Money next.
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KXJ.

0: Bon Jovi, supposedly they're doing a biopic or biopic, whatever you call it, about his days before he hit big, made it big. And I wonder if they're going to get his son, Jake, to play him, because Jake's done the acting thing. So that'll be interesting to see. Stay close. All right, I got Journey on the way.
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2: Lingering showers taking us through the rest of our weekend. Overnight tonight, cloudy skies blanket the region down to 41 for an overnight low. Widespread showers, a little patchy fog after midnight. Some patchy fog early into our Sunday, high eventually up to 54. Widespread showers continuing. Showers finally starting to taper off a bit Sunday night, cloudy and 42. Our next weather update in less than 30 minutes. This is Juno Media Center meteorologist Jason Laird.
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Speaking of looking for a beat, I got one for you right here. Welcome to your Saturday night. It's Tim Jeffries as we keep this weekend rolling.

0: More than a feeling. Boston. Hey, it's Tim Jeffries, Saturday Night's Rock. Van Halen, Stones in just a bit. Word story of the day is actually a tragic story of two people in New York City who died in a collision between a rider on an electric scooter and another on a bike. This was on the bike path during the morning commute on the Queensboro Bridge. Person on the scooter and a man on a bike were heading in the opposite direction when they collided head on. However, the man on the scooter was riding the Blade GT2 scooter. Retails for about $1,700 and is advertised to go to 0 to 53 in 3.9 seconds and is illegal to operate on New York City streets because it can reach speeds of 50 miles per hour. Man, why does a person need a scooter that goes 50 miles per hour is the big question here. The story does not mention if either person was wearing a helmet, but I'm not thinking it would have mattered much in a head-on collision with a scooter going 50 miles per hour.
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2: Lingering showers taking us through the rest of our weekend. Overnight tonight, cloudy skies blanket the region down to 41 for an overnight low. Widespread showers, a little patchy fog after midnight. Some patchy fog early into our Sunday, high eventually up to 54. Widespread showers continuing. Showers finally starting to taper off a bit Sunday night, cloudy and 42. Our next weather update in less than 30 minutes. This is Juno Media Center meteorologist Jason Laird.
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0: Give me a little shelter. Give me some stones. And, of course, Mary Clayton on background vocals, made famous by the documentary 30 Feet from Stardom. It's Tim Jefferies, and we're going to kick off another long set with U2 and Pink Floyd next.
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情。

0: You know, Pink Floyd's career began in 1967. The last record they put out was in 2014, but the prime cuts started with The Dark Side of the Moon in 73 and ended with The Momentary Lapse of Reason from 1987, featuring that song right there, Learning to Fly. You know, a succession of amazing albums, Wish You Were Here, Animals, The Wall. Yeah, that's a pretty good run. Stand by, Black Crowes kicking off into the long set next.
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2: Lingering showers taking us through the rest of our weekend. Overnight tonight, cloudy skies blanket the region down to 41 for an overnight low. Widespread showers, a little patchy fog after midnight. Some patchy fog early into our Sunday, high eventually up to 54. Widespread showers continuing. Showers finally starting to taper off a bit Sunday night, cloudy and 42. Our next weather update in less than 30 minutes. This is Juno Media Center meteorologist Jason Laird.
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0: Hollywood Nights, Bob Seger and the Silver Bullet Band. Well, on the way, we got a one-hit wonder from a guy who's better known as an actor than a musician. Starred in Godspell, and he's a star on BBC and others. We'll get to him, plus some Queensryche in just a bit. But first, another bizarre story for you. A surgeon in Austria has been sued for amputating the wrong leg of a patient. It happened earlier this year where the doctor amputated the right leg of an elderly patient, even though it was the left leg that was supposed to be operated on. The mistake was discovered 2 days later. The patient was told he would need the other leg amputated as well. 43-year-old doctor was sued in court and was found guilty of gross negligence and fined about $3,000. Huh. And the patient died before the case came to court. His widow was awarded the damages. I don't know about you, but I'm thinking my leg is worth a hell of a lot more than $3,000. But again, this was in Austria.
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2: Lingering showers taking us through the rest of our weekend. Overnight tonight, cloudy skies blanket the region down to 41 for an overnight low. Widespread showers, a little patchy fog after midnight. Some patchy fog early into our Sunday, high eventually up to 54. Widespread showers continuing. Showers finally starting to taper off a bit Sunday night, cloudy and 42. Our next weather update in less than 30 minutes. This is Juno Media Center meteorologist Jason Laird.
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5: 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Marine access, roads, docks, aircraft, freight, and coordinated logistics all play a role in keeping operations moving. That means the value of mining is not limited to the mine itself. It also supports transportation systems and service networks that help connect people, equipment, and materials across the region. In a place where geography shapes everything, mining works because a large web of support keeps it moving daily.
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0: Toto from their debut album, Hold the Line. The time that was recorded, it was kind of recorded in secret because the members of Toto were all regular session musicians, already playing on records by Steely Dan, Boss Scaggs, even Sonny and Cher. It's Tim Jeffries. We're going to kick off another long set with some Talking Heads and some Aerosmith, too, next.
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0: Aerosmith and Sweet Emotion. There's some old news and new news out when it comes to Aerosmith. They've recently re-released their debut album in a deluxe form. And then Tom Hamilton's got a side project going on, and they've just released a new record as well. That's Tom Hamilton and Close Enemies with their new album. It's Tim Jeffries with Rush, kicking off another long set next.
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2: Lingering showers taking us through the rest of our weekend. Overnight tonight, cloudy skies blanket the region down to 41 for an overnight low. Widespread showers, a little patchy fog after midnight. Some patchy fog early into our Sunday, high eventually up to 54. Widespread showers continuing. Showers finally starting to taper off a bit Sunday night, cloudy and 42. Our next weather update in less than 30 minutes. This is Juno Media Center meteorologist Jason Laird.
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0: TV Knicks and an Edge of 17. It's Tim DeVries. Moon looks pretty full out there, but it's not officially full until tomorrow. And tomorrow is a rare blue micro moon. Yeah, that's tomorrow night, Sunday night. A blue moon, to review, occurs every 2 to 3 years when a second full moon squeezes into a single month. We had a full moon on May 1st and another one on May 31st, so hence the blue moon. And a micro moon, well, that's when the moon is furthest from the Earth, making it seem a bit smaller and dimmer. It's the opposite of a supermoon, when a full moon comes closer than normal. So a rare blue micro moon tomorrow night.
1: Juno weather for America's most beautiful capital city.
2: Lingering showers taking us through the rest of our weekend. Overnight tonight, cloudy skies blanket the region down to 41 for an overnight low. Widespread showers, a little patchy fog after midnight. Some patchy fog early into our Sunday, high eventually up to 54. Widespread showers continuing. Showers finally starting to taper off a bit Sunday night, cloudy and 42. Our next weather update in less than 30 minutes. This is Juno Media Center meteorologist Jason Laird.
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5: 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Juno's economic development plan notes that mining has multiplier effects through local spending on goods and services, while UAS has built training pathways tied to mine mechanic, fixed plant mechanic, diesel, welding, and mine safety credentials. That matters because mining does not only support geologists and miners, it supports welders, mechanics, electricians, fabricators, and technicians whose work keeps equipment running and operations moving day after day here in Southeast Alaska.
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0: Grew up in Port Arthur, Texas, where she was a bit of an outcast. So she made her way to San Francisco and became a superstar with Big Brother and the Holding Company. You know the story of Janis, tragically ending way too soon at the age of 27. Def Leppard's on the way, so is ZZ Top. Stay close.
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0: kind of a song that fits a Saturday night. You know, I'm just out looking for a little tush. ZZ Top, Def Leppard. Just before that with your pal Tim Jeffries. Kicking off another long set with Van Halen next.
1: Juno weather for America's most beautiful capital city.
2: Lingering showers taking us through the rest of our weekend. Overnight tonight, cloudy skies blanket the region down to 41 for an overnight low. Widespread showers, a little patchy fog after midnight. Some patchy fog early into our Sunday, high eventually up to 54. Widespread showers continuing. Showers finally starting to taper off a bit Sunday night, cloudy and 42. Our next weather update in less than 30 minutes. This is Juno Media Center meteorologist Jason Laird.
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0: Holding on with the money man, it's Tim Jeffries. And on the way, two bands whose names are associated with smoking weed. We'll get to those guys. But first, Bryce Harper. Getting a lot of blowback from his toothbrushing technique that he displayed on social media earlier this week. The Philadelphia Phillies slugger squeezed the toothpaste straight from the tube into his mouth rather than applying it first onto a toothpaste, and people went nuts. One post said, actually, diabolical toothpaste application. The American Dental Association chimed in, said it's not suggested to do it that way. Just a little pea-sized bit on a toothbrush. And the chief clinical officer at the Colgate-Palmolive Corporation chimed in saying, my only concern would be you have a lot of germs in your mouth, and when you put your mouth on the toothpaste tube, you're getting those germs in there. Gee whiz. Seems to me this is a perfectly normal way to brush your teeth. Even skip one step, you know, eliminating the possibility of squirting paste all over the place or the dreaded over-squeeze.
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2: Lingering showers taking us through the rest of our weekend. Overnight tonight, cloudy skies blanket the region down to 41 for an overnight low. Widespread showers, a little patchy fog after midnight. Some patchy fog early into our Sunday, high eventually up to 54. Widespread showers continuing. Showers finally starting to taper off a bit. Sunday night, cloudy at 42. Our next weather update in less than 30 minutes. This is Juneau Media Center meteorologist Jason Laird.
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0: Sometimes all it takes is a little patience, whether it's in relationships or work or life in general. Thank you, Axl Rose. Slash and Duff and the rest of the guys, too. It's Jim Jeffries. It's been a lot of fun hanging out with you, and hope we can do it again next week. Sunday's my day off. I'll be back on Monday. Enjoy the rest of your weekend, and we'll leave you with a prideful song from Stevie Ray Vaughan on the way next. Be safe.
1: Juno weather for America's most beautiful capital city.
2: Lingering showers taking us through the rest of our weekend. Overnight tonight, cloudy skies blanket the region down to 41 for an overnight low. Widespread showers, a little patchy fog after midnight. Some patchy fog early into our Sunday, high eventually up to 54. Widespread showers continuing. Showers finally starting to taper off a bit Sunday night, cloudy and 42. Our next weather update in less than 30 minutes. This is Juno Media Center meteorologist Jason Laird.
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1: Lingering showers taking us through the rest of our weekend. Overnight tonight, cloudy skies blanket the region down to 41 for an overnight low. Widespread showers, a little patchy fog after midnight. Some patchy fog early into our Sunday, high eventually up to 54. Widespread showers continuing. Showers finally starting to taper off a bit Sunday night, cloudy and 42. Our next weather update in less than 30 minutes. This is Juno Media Center meteorologist Jason Laird.
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1: Lingering showers taking us through the rest of our weekend. Overnight tonight, cloudy skies blanket the region down to 41 for an overnight low. Widespread showers, a little patchy fog after midnight. Some patchy fog early into our Sunday, high eventually up to 54. Widespread showers continuing. Showers finally starting to taper off a bit Sunday night, cloudy and 42. Our next weather update in less than 30 minutes. This is Juno Media Center meteorologist Jason Laird.
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0: weather for America's most beautiful capital city.
1: Lingering showers taking us through the rest of our weekend. Overnight tonight, cloudy skies blanket the region down to 41 for an overnight low. Widespread showers, a little patchy fog after midnight. Some patchy fog early into our Sunday, high eventually up to 54. Widespread showers continuing. Showers finally starting to taper off a bit Sunday night, cloudy and 42. Our next weather update in less than 30 minutes. This is Juno Media Center meteorologist Jason Laird.
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1: Lingering showers taking us through the rest of our weekend. Overnight tonight, cloudy skies blanket the region down to 41 for an overnight low. Widespread showers, a little patchy fog after midnight. Some patchy fog early into our Sunday, high eventually up to 54. Widespread showers continuing. Showers finally starting to taper off a bit Sunday night, cloudy and 42. Our next weather update in less than 30 minutes. This is Juno Media Center meteorologist Jason Laird.
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1: Lingering showers taking us through the rest of our weekend. Overnight tonight, cloudy skies blanket the region down to 41 for an overnight low. Widespread showers, a little patchy fog after midnight. Some patchy fog early into our Sunday, high eventually up to 54. Widespread showers continuing. Showers finally starting to taper off a bit Sunday night, cloudy and 42. Our next weather update in less than 30 minutes. This is Juneau Media Center meteorologist Jason Laird.
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1: Lingering showers taking us through the rest of our weekend. Overnight tonight, cloudy skies blanket the region down to 41 for an overnight low. Widespread showers, a little patchy fog after midnight. Some patchy fog early into our Sunday, high eventually up to 54. Widespread showers continuing. Showers finally starting to taper off a bit Sunday night, cloudy and 42. Our next weather update in less than 30 minutes. This is Juno Media Center meteorologist Jason Laird.
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1: Lingering showers taking us through the rest of our weekend. Overnight tonight, cloudy skies blanket the region down to 41 for an overnight low. Widespread showers, a little patchy fog after midnight. Some patchy fog early into our Sunday, high eventually up to 54. Widespread showers continuing. Showers finally starting to taper off a bit Sunday night, cloudy and 42. Our next weather update in less than 30 minutes. This is Juno Media Center meteorologist Jason Laird.
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0: Juno weather for America's most beautiful capital city.
1: Lingering showers taking us through the rest of our weekend. Overnight tonight, cloudy skies blanket the region down to 41 for an overnight low. Widespread showers, a little patchy fog after midnight. Some patchy fog early into our Sunday, high eventually up to 54. Widespread showers continuing. Showers finally starting to taper off a bit Sunday night, cloudy and 42. Our next weather update in less than 30 minutes. This is Juno Media Center meteorologist Jason Laird.
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2: Lingering showers taking us through the rest of our weekend. Overnight tonight, cloudy skies blanket the region down to 41 for an overnight low. Widespread showers, a little patchy fog after midnight. Some patchy fog early into our Sunday, high eventually up to 54. Widespread showers continuing. Showers finally starting to taper off a bit Sunday night, cloudy and 42. Our next weather update in less than 30 minutes. This is Juno Media Center meteorologist Jason Laird.
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0: Juno weather for America's most beautiful capital city.
1: Lingering showers taking us through the rest of our weekend. Overnight tonight, cloudy skies blanket the region down to 41 for an overnight low. Widespread showers, a little patchy fog after midnight. Some patchy fog early into our Sunday, high eventually up to 54. Widespread showers continuing. Showers finally starting to taper off a bit Sunday night, cloudy and 42. Our next weather update in less than 30 minutes. This is Juno Media Center meteorologist Jason Laird.
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1: Lingering showers taking us through the rest of our weekend. Overnight tonight, cloudy skies blanket the region down to 41 for an overnight low. Widespread showers, a little patchy fog after midnight. Some patchy fog early into our Sunday, high eventually up to 54. Widespread showers continuing. Showers finally starting to taper off a bit Sunday night, cloudy and 42. Our next weather update in less than 30 minutes. This is Juno Media Center meteorologist Jason Laird.
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0: weather for America's most beautiful capital city.
1: Lingering showers taking us through the rest of our weekend. Overnight tonight, cloudy skies blanket the region down to 41 for an overnight low. Widespread showers, a little patchy fog after midnight. Some patchy fog early into our Sunday, high eventually up to 54. Widespread showers continuing. Showers finally starting to taper off a bit Sunday night, cloudy and 42. Our next weather update in less than 30 minutes. This is Juno Media Center meteorologist Jason Laird.
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1: Tracking some lingering showers for the rest of our weekend, but sunshine expected to return. Under cloudy skies, daytime high of 55 for our Sunday. Some showers mainly before the noon hour. A couple of isolated showers can't be ruled out later this afternoon. Partly cloudy overnight tonight, down to 42 for an overnight low. A few isolated showers. Sunny skies into Monday, high of 63. Our next weather update in less than 30 minutes. This is Juno Media Center meteorologist Jason Laird.
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0: Juno weather for America's most beautiful capital city.
1: Tracking some lingering showers for the rest of our weekend, but sunshine expected to return. Under cloudy skies, daytime high of 55 for our Sunday. Some showers mainly before the noon hour. A couple of isolated showers can't be ruled out later this afternoon. Partly cloudy overnight tonight, down to 42 for an overnight low. Few isolated showers. Sunny skies into Monday, high of 63. Our next weather update in less than 30 minutes. This is Juno Media Center meteorologist Jason Laird.
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0: Juno weather for America's most beautiful capital city.
1: Cracking some lingering showers for the rest of our weekend, but sunshine expected to return. Under cloudy skies, daytime high of 55 for our Sunday. Some showers mainly before the noon hour. A couple of isolated showers can't be ruled out later this afternoon. Partly cloudy overnight tonight, down to 42 for an overnight low. A few isolated showers. Sunny skies into Monday, high of 63. Our next weather update in less than 30 minutes. This is Juno Media Center meteorologist Jason Laird.
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1: Tracking some lingering showers for the rest of our weekend, but sunshine expected to return. Under cloudy skies, daytime high of 55 for our Sunday. Some showers mainly before the noon hour. A couple of isolated showers can't be ruled out later this afternoon. Partly cloudy overnight tonight, down to 42 for an overnight low. Few isolated showers. Sunny skies into Monday, high of 63. Our next weather update in less than 30 minutes. This is Juno Media Center meteorologist Jason Laird.
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1: Tracking some lingering showers for the rest of our weekend, but sunshine expected to return. Under cloudy skies, daytime high of 55 for our Sunday. Some showers mainly before the noon hour. A couple of isolated showers can't be ruled out later this afternoon. Partly cloudy overnight tonight, down to 42 for an overnight low. A few isolated showers. Sunny skies into Monday, high of 63. Our next weather update in less than 30 minutes. This is Juno Media Center meteorologist Jason Laird.
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0: weather for America's most beautiful capital city.
1: Tracking some lingering showers for the rest of our weekend, but sunshine expected to return. Under cloudy skies, daytime high of 55 for our Sunday. Some showers mainly before the noon hour. A couple of isolated showers can't be ruled out later this afternoon. Partly cloudy overnight tonight, down to 42 for an overnight low. A few isolated showers. Sunny skies into Monday, high of 63. Our next weather update in less than 30 minutes. This is Juno Media Center meteorologist Jason Laird.
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0: Juno weather for America's most beautiful capital city.
1: Tracking some lingering showers for the rest of our weekend, but sunshine expected to return. Under cloudy skies, daytime high of 55 for our Sunday. Some showers mainly before the noon hour. A couple of isolated showers can't be ruled out later this afternoon. Partly cloudy overnight tonight, down to 42 for an overnight low. Few isolated showers. Sunny skies into Monday, high of 63. Our next weather update in less than 30 minutes. This is Juno Media Center meteorologist Jason Laird.
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6: 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It also supports transportation systems and service networks that help connect people, equipment, and materials across the region. 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
1: Tracking some lingering showers for the rest of our weekend, but sunshine expected to return. Under cloudy skies, daytime high of 55 for our Sunday. Some showers mainly before the noon hour. A couple of isolated showers can't be ruled out later this afternoon. Partly cloudy overnight tonight, down to 42 for an overnight low. A few isolated showers. Sunny skies into Monday, high of 63. Our next weather update in less than 30 minutes. This is Juno Media Center meteorologist Jason Laird.
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little shine into your Sunday with the Roland Brothers, Ed and Dean, along with their Clank to Soul bandmates out of course, Atlanta. Lester, also enjoying a smoking good time, serving up a super set of killer classics absolutely free for you. Boston now. Good morning. Thanks for listening.

0: arguably the most controversial title in classic rock history, because every reporter has asked the question. A lot of times they ask Freddie Mercury, who just smiles and says, I didn't write that song. Go talk to Brian May. But what the heck is Tie Your Mother Down? And what could it possibly be about, right? Uh-huh. Tie Your Mother Down. what could it be? But again, Brian May's really never given a straight answer on that. It is Lester. Thank you so much for rocking out with us as we crank into this fine Sunday morning, the final day of May, the fifth of the five Sundays. And tomorrow we start June. The calendar on the wall, by the way, is National Save Your Hearing Day, which if you ask anybody who's been on stage and a lot of guitarists and band members, yeah, a lot of them have issues because they were up in front of those speakers for so many decades before they realized that hearing is important. Web Designer Day, according to the calendar on the wall. Macaroon Day, you know, the little cookie type things. World No Tobacco Day. World Parrot Day. World Foster Day for foster parents and foster kids. Buddha Day. Find a little center in your life. Be a Buddha. Infidelity Hurts Awareness. That's like a duh day. Yeah, if you have sex outside your marriage, it ruins, you know. And also today, this is a good one, it's National Smile Day. Let's all put our best smile on our face, especially as we rock out with Eric Clapton and ZZ Top. Coming up next for you, my friend.
1: Juno weather for America's most beautiful capital city.
2: Tracking some lingering showers for the rest of our weekend, but sunshine expected to return. Under cloudy skies, daytime high of 55 for our Sunday. Some showers mainly before the noon hour. A couple of isolated showers can't be ruled out later this afternoon. Partly cloudy overnight tonight, down to 42 for an overnight low. A few isolated showers. Sunny skies into Monday, high of 63. Our next weather update in less than 30 minutes. This is Juno Media Center meteorologist Jason Laird.
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3: 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Alaska Marine Lines has transported mine supplies and materials in Southeast Alaska for nearly 40 years.
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0: Getting a Sunday morning workout with the legs. Yeah, is it leg day on your workout calendar? Yeah, you're working the quads, your glutes, and all that stuff. Good luck to you there, ZZ Top, of course, getting you the inspiration to work those trunks of your body. Van Halen, AC/DC, Peter Frampton are all going to come hang out with us before the top of the hour through your speakers. And, you know, the U.S. is starting to crank up the heat. In case you haven't seen some of the national news, they're talking about summer cranking. As a matter of fact, this weekend, some above normal highs. And they're saying with this El Nino, things could really be much hotter and drier for the northern two-thirds of our country. Well, they're cranking it up in Western Europe. They're under apparently a heat dome that's just locked itself in. Western Europe has been dealing with temperatures 18 to 27 degrees above normal. Think of that. 18 to 27 degrees above, not, you know, 5, 10, 18 to 27. London, normal temperature, 68 roughly for the end of May, hit a record 95.2 degrees. And homes in Europe aren't built like here in the U.S. and have air conditioning and stuff like that. So, boy, Mother Nature, it's going to be a baking summer, I think.
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0: if you're a fan of AC/DC, it might be one of those bucket list trips. I mean, how many more times you got a chance to see Brian Johnson and Angus Young? That's all that's left. They got a nephew, a couple other, but yeah, it's the terms of 1980 Back in Black album. You're looking at Angus and Brian, and they're doing 13 shows this summer in the U.S., four in Canada. So just search out AC/DC tour if you want to learn more about going to see them on their upcoming North American tour. On the way, firing up another superset, Killer Classics, Def Leppard, Rolling Stones, Zeppelin, all coming up in moments.
1: Juno weather for America's most beautiful capital city.
2: Tracking some lingering showers for the rest of our weekend, but sunshine expected to return. Under cloudy skies, daytime high of 55 for our Sunday. Some showers mainly before the noon hour. A couple of isolated showers can't be ruled out later this afternoon. Partly cloudy overnight tonight, down to 42 for an overnight low. A few isolated showers. Sunny skies into Monday, high of 63. Our next weather update in less than 30 minutes. This is Juno Media Center meteorologist Jason Laird.
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rolling here, my friend. We are serving up a superset of killer classics absolutely free for you. And we're giving you the chance to remember what it was like the first time you saw a Foreigner in concert, of course. Not the first time anything else that might be on your mind this Sunday. Thanks so much for listening to me, my friend. I hope you have a great day.

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0: Jimmy Page just got off stage playing one of those major festivals, you know, 70, 80,000 people. And they were commenting, it's like, oh, you look at it. I've never played in front of that many folks. It was just like hands and heads. That's all you saw for miles, it seemed like. And that's where they came up with that song, Ocean, the ocean of hands and heads. You can visualize it. Being up on a stage and just looking and all you see is 80,000 people, and that's about all you'd see, right? On the way, your ears will hear Pat Benatar, Elton John, as well as some mid-90s stuff from the Kenny Wayne Shepherd Band on the way.
1: Juno weather for America's most beautiful capital city.
2: Tracking some lingering showers for the rest of our weekend, but sunshine expected to return. Under cloudy skies, daytime high of 55 for our Sunday. Some showers mainly before the noon hour. A couple of isolated showers can't be ruled out later this afternoon. Partly cloudy overnight tonight, down to 42 for an overnight low. A few isolated showers. Sunny skies into Monday, high of 63. Our next weather update in less than 30 minutes. This is Juno Media Center meteorologist Jason Laird.
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0: singing about that glam rock era. And Benny and the Jets, just of course because Elton was part of that glam rock era. Yeah, Gary Glitter and the androgynous side personality of David Bowie, Ziggy Stardust. Oh yeah, those were the days where you had the androgynous singers on stage. Benny and the Jets, of course, one of them, in the song from Elton John. Moments away, the signs are all there. You're going to crank up the radio. Some April Wine, Billy Squire, and yes, Tesla and their version of the classic Signs from the Five-Man Electrical Band is coming up next.
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0: The Canadian Rockers' April Wine. And of course, being Canadians, they're kind of bummed out that another year and no Canadian team's going to win the Stanley Cup Championship. Yeah, 1993 was the last time a Canadian team held up the famed NHL top trophy, Lord Stanley Cup. And of course, hockey in Canada, that's a Canadian, and they haven't won since 93 with Carolina knocking out the Montreal Canadiens. So it's going to be Carolina and Las Vegas. Two warm cities. When you think about it, true hockey fans are like, what? North Carolina and Las Vegas are playing for the... That's just not right. I think it's great for the sports, though. And of course, we've got the NBA finals coming up this week. You've got college, the women softball championships going on in Oklahoma City. You've got the men doing the regionals, super regionals coming up next weekend. Man, it's a great time for sports fans this time of year.
1: Juno weather for America's most beautiful capital city.
2: Tracking some lingering showers for the rest of our weekend, but sunshine expected to return. Under cloudy skies, daytime high of 55 for our Sunday. Some showers mainly before the noon hour. A couple of isolated showers can't be ruled out later this afternoon. Partly cloudy overnight tonight, down to 42 for an overnight low. A few isolated showers. Sunny skies into Monday, high of 63. Our next weather update in less than 30 minutes. This is Juno Media Center meteorologist Jason Laird.
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The work week had its turn. Now it's yours. Welcome to the weekend. Everybody's working for the weekend. On KXJ, Juno's Rock Variety.

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work week had its turn. Now it's yours. Welcome to the weekend. Everybody's working for the weekend. On KXJ, Juno's Rock Variety.

one from that, well, not so pretty house in the neighborhood. 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They just don't fit in most neighborhoods. I think we can almost agree, right? To the Who, You Better, You Bet, Face Dances album, the early 80s. We are rolling a superset of killer classics, absolutely, positively free for you, my friend. Thank you so much for listening.

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0: Eddie, along with his heartbreakers. Yes, even the losers get lucky in life sometimes. It is Lester. Thank you so much for listening. Happy final day of May 2026. Been five weekends in this month, in case you didn't notice that on the calendar. Five full weekends. Tomorrow, of course, the 1st of June. According to the calendar today, World No Tobacco. Nope. Tobacco industry not happy with today, and no tobacco around the world, apparently. It's also World Parrot Day, World Foster Day. The calendar from the Half Dollar Store down the street also says it's Infidelity Hurts Awareness Day. Yes, having sexual relations with somebody you're not married to, infidelity, does hurt. It's also Web Designer Day, National Savior Hearing Day. Oh, ask anybody who's in a band how important that hearing is, right? Macaroon Day, you know, those little cookie type things. Buddha Day, get the calmness in your world, Buddha Day. And finally, it's National Smile Day, which, of course, is something we can all do absolutely free. And boy, does it make a difference in people's lives. Go around and smile with the fact that you're going to be cranking up the doors. Aerosmith in Boston next.
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2: Finally, a little sunshine starting to knock at our doorstep toward Monday. Before that sunshine gets here, staying cloudy for the rest of our Sunday. Looking at showers throughout the region, tapering off a bit, though, as the day plays out. And looking at a daytime high in the mid-50s. A quick isolated shower can't be ruled out overnight tonight. Partly cloudy skies down to 42, but sunshine returns Monday, high of 63. Our next weather update in less than 30 minutes. This is Juno Media Center meteorologist Jason Laird.
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0: Thank you so much for hitching a ride this fine Sunday. Along with us, we crank up a bunch of classic rock to help you get through the day or just enjoy the day, whether you're cleaning house and got us on in the background, you're out running errands, doing the shopping for the week, all that stuff. Appreciate you jamming. We'll do some Queen and Bon Jovi in just mere moments. And if you're by a computer and you do maybe have a Sunday where you're kind of chilling and relaxing and just seeing, it's kind of one of those clickbait things, but it's an interesting one. Reader's Digest, which, of course, you know, well-known, they put out a list called the best breakfast in every state, trying to identify something in every state that would make that unique. Some of them are unique. For instance, according to the Reader Digest list, Arkansas is known for biscuits and chocolate gravy. Not biscuits and gravy, biscuits and chocolate gravy is something in Arkansas. Or homemade Pop-Tarts in Missouri. And because Cracker Barrel started in Tennessee, they list Tennessee as the home of, well, yeah, biscuits and gravy. I do like this one, though. They do nail it for sure. Lush's in Wisconsin, they get listed for their breakfast Bloody Marys. Having been to Wisconsin and had a breakfast Bloody Mary, I mean, it's a stick with big thick cut bacon, a sausage thing, and they get like an egg thing that's packed, and oh, and the drinking a Bloody. Yeah, that's a damn good breakfast they serve in Wisconsin. Just search it out. Reader's Digest, best breakfast in every state to see the list.
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back movie screen artists. Bon Jovi just announced by Universal Pictures as the next movie biopic of a rocker. Of course, you had Freddie Mercury, who we heard before Bon Jovi, with Queen in the Bohemian Rhapsody, 2017? The life story of Freddie Mercury. Then came the Elton John story a few years after that. Now, they're going to do the Bon Jovi story. Yeah, boy from New Jersey, growing up and being a big star. So look for that sometime early next year, the Bon Jovi biopic from Universal Pictures on the big screen.

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1: Finally, a little sunshine starting to knock at our doorstep toward Monday. Before that sunshine gets here, staying cloudy for the rest of our Sunday. Looking at showers throughout the region, tapering off a bit, though, as the day plays out. And looking at a daytime high in the mid-50s. A quick isolated shower can't be ruled out overnight tonight. Partly cloudy skies down to 42, but sunshine returns Monday, high of 63. Our next weather update in less than 30 minutes. This is Juno Media Center meteorologist Jason Laird.
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international, my friend, from Ireland's U2 to the Canadian rockers Bachman Turner Overdrive. It's a superset of killer classics, absolutely free for you. Thanks for rolling down the highway and rocking with us.

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0: Stevie Ray Vaughan. That's another name that pops up anytime you start talking about the best guitar players over the last 50, 60 years or so. SRV, Crossfire, also in there, David Bowie with Rebel Rebel. And if you didn't know, Stevie Ray Vaughan also played with David Bowie, at least on one track. I want to say it was Let's Dance. You can research. You can Google that. VTO back there, 3-2 with Roll On Down the Highway. It's KXJ at 93.3. Juno's Rock Variety. We're going to rock on with Judas Priest on deck.
1: Juno weather for America's most beautiful capital city.
2: Finally, a little sunshine starting to knock at our doorstep toward Monday. Before that sunshine gets here, staying cloudy for the rest of our Sunday. Looking at showers throughout the region, tapering off a bit, though, as the day plays out. And looking at a daytime high in the mid-50s. A quick isolated shower can't be ruled out overnight tonight. Partly cloudy skies down to 42, but sunshine returns Monday, high of 63. Our next weather update in less than 30 minutes. 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

0: little rock, a little roll, and a whole bunch of Led Zeppelin. KXJ 93.3, Juno's Rock Variety. Scorpions in there too with the Zoo, and Judas Priest at the top of that stack of three with You Got Another Thing Coming. Coming around to 2 o'clock here this afternoon. This day is kind of shooting by. Oh, by the way, has it sunk in yet? You're on the last day of May. Yeah, so where exactly did this month go, man?
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0: Foreigner classic, Cold as Ice, Def Leppard have two with Hysteria. Hey, so you know, if you're a Foreigner fan, they're going to do at least one, and I think it might only be one, unplugged live concert at the Venetian. And I got it in my head that it's the first week or two of September. The last time I looked, which was about 2 weeks ago, there were still tickets available. So, you know, if you're looking for a little September getaway, Las Vegas might not be a bad spot. Catch a little Foreigner. Venetian is a great place for a concert. I've been there and done that a couple of times. Just, you know, dropping a little seed. Let's see what grows. Motley Crue is on deck. It's KXJ at 93.3. Juno's Rock Variety.
1: Juno weather for America's most beautiful capital city.
2: Finally, a little sunshine starting to knock at our doorstep toward Monday. Before that sunshine gets here, staying cloudy for the rest of our Sunday. Looking at showers throughout the region, tapering off a bit, though, as the day plays out. And looking at a daytime high in the mid-50s. A quick isolated shower can't be ruled out overnight tonight. Partly cloudy skies down to 42, but sunshine returns Monday, high of 63. Our next weather update in less than 30 minutes. This is Juno Media Center meteorologist Jason Laird.
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Just after 2, KXJ at 93.3. You know it's a rock variety. Quiet right there. Come on, feel the noise. Neil Young made the cut, too. It's Cinnamon Girl, and we'll keep the pedal down. Eddie Van Halen and crew. Hey, ain't talking about love.

When the nights get long, the riffs get louder. Juno cranks it on KXJ. Juno's Rock Variety.

0: Yeah, for the cars, my best friend's girl, AC/DC and Van Halen in that stack of three. It's all from Juno's Rock Variety, KXJ 93.3. Coming at you from the new digs out here at Mendenhall Mall. Hey, I'm about to get out the door, but before I go, I just wanted to remind you that KXJ's Backyard Barbecue is still on. 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
1: Juno weather for America's most beautiful capital city.
2: Finally, a little sunshine starting to knock at our doorstep toward Monday. Before that sunshine gets here, staying cloudy for the rest of our Sunday. Looking at showers throughout the region, tapering off a bit, though, as the day plays out. And looking at a daytime high in the mid-50s. A quick isolated shower can't be ruled out overnight tonight. Partly cloudy skies down to 42, but sunshine returns Monday, high of 63. Our next weather update in less than 30 minutes. This is Juno Media Center meteorologist Jason Laird.
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0: Yeah, like a James Bond martini. Shaken, not stirred. Eddie Money, also Green Day are there with Basket Case. And Alice Cooper with School's Out. 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

0: But don't do it. Don't do it like that. And Tom Petty and the Heartbreakers, Super Tramp Up 2 with a logical song. KXJ at 93.3. Hey, quick reminder before I go, there is a bicycle rodeo about to get underway. They're going to start about 4 o'clock this afternoon. So, yeah, I don't know, an hour and some change from right now. So if you got the kids and the kids got a bike, yeah, here's an opportunity to get out and have a little fun. They've got a carnival set up. They've got a bouncy house set up. They've got a bicycle rodeo and safety thing going on. There's a bike swap, a bike repair thing going on. It's at Shepherd of the Valley back there on Kagan Street, and it's all about drawing your attention to the fact that the lunch program initiates, the summer lunch program initiates with this week at Shepherd of the Valley there on Kagan. But yeah, grab up the kids, grab up the bike, and go have a little fun. The bicycle rodeo starts at 4.
1: Juneau weather for America's most beautiful capital city.
2: Finally, a little sunshine starting to knock at our doorstep toward Monday. Before that sunshine gets here, staying cloudy for the rest of our Sunday. Looking at showers throughout the region, tapering off a bit, though, as the day plays out. And looking at a daytime high in the mid-50s. A quick isolated shower can't be ruled out overnight. Tonight, partly cloudy skies down to 42. But sunshine returns Monday, high of 63. Our next weather update in less than 30 minutes. This is Juneau Media Center meteorologist Jason Laird.
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We don't get fooled again. 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KXJ.

What is the saying? It's not a conspiracy theory if it's true. I think the same could be said for paranoid. You're not paranoid. It's true. Let's do some Black Sabbath.

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It's the weekend. KXJ.

0: Clash. And as far as staying or going from a job, what a lot of people are doing now, I was reading, they're just getting extra jobs. I have three, okay? But yeah, people are just getting extra jobs to have the money to do whatever it is they want to do. Guns N' Roses coming up. We'll do ZZ Top next.
1: Juneau weather for America's most beautiful capital city.
2: Finally, a little sunshine starting to knock at our doorstep toward Monday. Before that sunshine gets here, staying cloudy for the rest of our Sunday. Looking at showers throughout the region, tapering off a bit, though, as the day plays out. And looking at a daytime high in the mid-50s. A quick isolated shower can't be ruled out overnight tonight. Partly cloudy skies down to 42, but sunshine returns Monday, high of 63. Our next weather update in less than 30 minutes. This is Juneau Media Center meteorologist Jason Laird.
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0: Zeppelin trampled underfoot. Speaking of, seen in the news what they're calling teen takeovers. No, they're riots. Wouldn't you hate that? You and the family are at the beach, and all of a sudden, this mob shows up, and they're fighting. That's what I don't get. They show up, they start fighting each other. I don't get it. Now we're seeing craziness at graduation ceremonies, where students are getting the diploma, walking off the stage, and then twerking and dancing and all this crap. And it really sucks, because the students that come after them, nobody hears their name. They don't get the attention that they should for graduating. It's just insanity. Every day there's something different. Billy Idol coming up. We got Nirvana next.
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work week had its turn. Now it's yours. Welcome to the weekend. Everybody's working for the weekend. On KXJ, Juno's Rock Variety.

0: Billy Idol doing a great job. The AMAs, was that a week or two ago? He looked great, sounded great. Steve Stevens was up there with him, and they even honored him. So it was a good night for Billy Idol. Stay put. I got Kansas on the way for you. We'll do the Black Crowes next.
1: Juno weather for America's most beautiful capital city.
2: Finally, a little sunshine starting to knock at our doorstep toward Monday. Before that sunshine gets here, staying cloudy for the rest of our Sunday. Looking at showers throughout the region, tapering off a bit, though, as the day plays out. And looking at a daytime high in the mid-50s. A quick isolated shower can't be ruled out overnight tonight. Partly cloudy skies down to 42, but sunshine returns Monday, high of 63. Our next weather update in less than 30 minutes. This is Juno Media Center meteorologist Jason Laird.
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